0: In the fall, the leaves change color and fall to the ground. It's like Mother Nature's version of a mic drop.
1: Gotta love fall on the Moose.

0: École secondaire catholique Franc-Coustie is proud to continue its annual food drive Une canne, ça dépanne on Wednesday, October 7th. 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The West Nipissing Food Bank and Les Patriotes, thank you very much.
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1: News weather. Mainly cloudy tonight with a low of 0. Sunny tomorrow with a high of 12.
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2: Moose weather. Mainly cloudy tonight with a low of 0. Sunny tomorrow with a high of 12.
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2: 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Gotta get that. 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
2: Moose weather. Mainly cloudy tonight with a low of 0. Sunny tomorrow with a high of 12.
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5: Moose weather. Mainly cloudy tonight with a low of

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5: No moose came anywhere near the making of this commercial.
6: Moose weather.
7: Mainly cloudy tonight with a low of 0. Sunny tomorrow with a high of 12.
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1: Moose weather.
2: Mainly cloudy tonight with a low of 0. Sunny tomorrow with a high of 12.
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2: Mainly cloudy tonight with a low of 0. Sunny tomorrow with a high of 12.
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1: Good morning, I'm Siobhan Cyrus. The 2026 Best in Shorts competition at a recent Cinefest Sudbury International Film Festival included a local finalist. Junk was created by a team made of primarily Canada graduates and was initially produced as the six-semester creator project in the college's digital cinematography program. After gaining professional experience in the industry, team members returned to the original project and completed a new version of the film. Co-writer and director Jared Dorcas says it was a great experience.
2: It was very validating starting our production company, Vanish Entertainment, and having our first film receive such accolades, and just, yeah, felt really good to be amongst all the great filmmakers.
1: He adds they offer a wide range of services from pre- and post-production, principal photography, and film commercials, shorts, features, and more. 14 kilometers of new passing lanes are being added to Highway 11 on northeastern Ontario. The announcement from the province, which also announced it, is replacing the Hearst Truck Inspection Station. Officials say the new passing lane are located in five different townships along the highway. Most are in the Cochrane District and one in Temiskaming District. The province says the existing inspection station in Hearst is currently being demolished with scale replacement and a new pre-engineered building expected to be completed this December. The U.S. Coast Guard suspended its search yesterday for the six people aboard a missing medical transport aircraft off the coast of Nantucket. Officials say 7,100 kilometers were searched over 66 hours after they were notified early Saturday that contact had been lost with the Latitude Air Ambulance while it was traveling from Bermuda to Boston. The Coast Guard says four Canadians and two Bermuda nationals were on the plane. Rear Admiral Matthew Lake says suspending a search is not an easy decision, adding they expressed their deepest condolences to the families and loved ones affected by the tragedy. The Coast Guard earlier reported an extensive debris field was discovered about 32 kilometers off Nantucket. Yesterday, CIBC Run for the Cure raised $18 million across Canada for those affected by breast cancer. Officials say more than 65,000 participants and volunteers took part in events in over 50 communities across the country. Funds raised support research, clinical trials, advocacy, and compassionate support programs. This was the 35th annual national event.
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1: Out of the world of sports, Canadian teams in action in the NHL yesterday saw the Winnipeg Jets edge the Detroit Red Wings 3-2, Seattle Kraken cruise to a 6-1 win over the Calgary Flames, and the Vegas Golden Knights defeated the Vancouver Canucks 3-2. In the NFL late game, the Carolina Panthers beat the Detroit Lions 32-26.
0: Moose weather.
1: A mix of sun and cloud this morning with a high of 6, cloudy with sunny breaks into the afternoon with a high of 8, partly cloudy into the evening with a high of 6, and overnight clear, the low of minus 2.
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1: Moose weather for your favorite chef. 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After school, after work, after practice. And before you hear those three little words, what's for dinner? 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
2: Moose weather.
3: A mix of sun and cloud this morning with a high of 6. Cloudy with sunny breaks into the afternoon with a high of 8. Partly cloudy into the evening with a high of 6. And overnight clear, a low of -2.
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1: Good morning, I'm Savon Cyrus. The 2026 Best in Shorts competition at a recent Cinefest Sudbury International Film Festival included a local finalist. Junk was created by a team made of primarily Canada graduates and was initially produced as the sixth-semester creator project in the college's digital cinematography program. After gaining professional experience in the industry, team members returned to the original project and completed a new version of the film. Co-writer and director Jared Dorcas says it was a great experience.
2: It was very validating starting our production company, Vanish Entertainment, and having our first film receive such accolades, and just, yeah, felt really good to be amongst all the great filmmakers.
1: He adds they offer a wide range of services from pre- and post-production, principal photography, and film commercials, shorts, features, and more. 14 kilometers of new passing lanes are being added to Highway 11 on northeastern Ontario. The announcement from the province, which also announced it, is replacing the Hearst Truck Inspection Station. Officials say the new passing lane are located in five different townships along the highway. Most are in the Cochrane District and one in Temiskaming District. The province says the existing inspection station in Hearst is currently being demolished with scale replacement and a new pre-engineered building expected to be completed this December. The U.S. Coast Guard suspended its search yesterday for the six people aboard a missing medical transport aircraft off the coast of Nantucket. Officials say 7,100 kilometers were searched over 66 hours after they were notified early Saturday that contact had been lost with the Latitude Air Ambulance while it was traveling from Bermuda to Boston. The Coast Guard says four Canadians and two Bermuda nationals were on the plane. Rear Admiral Matthew Lake says suspending a search is not an easy decision, adding they express their deepest condolences to the families and loved ones affected by the tragedy. The Coast Guard earlier reported an extensive debris field was discovered about 32 kilometers off Nantucket. Yesterday, CIBC Run for the Cure raised $18 million across Canada for those affected by breast cancer. Officials say more than 65,000 participants and volunteers took part in events in over 50 communities across the country. Funds raised support research, clinical trials, advocacy, and compassionate support programs. This was the 35th annual national event.
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1: And the world of sports, Tim Stützle had two goals and an assist as the Ottawa Senators defeated the Boston Bruins 4-1 last night. The only Canadian team in action was the Winnipeg Jets, who beat the Pittsburgh Penguins 3-2. And off the ice news, Alex Ovechkin announced yesterday that this season, his 22nd in the NHL, will be his last. Washington captain holds the league's career goal scoring record. The Atlanta Falcons completed the week four of the NFL season by crushing the New Orleans Saints 45-24.
0: Moose weather.
1: A mix of sun and cloud this morning with a high of 6. Cloudy with sunny breaks into the afternoon with a high of 8. Partly cloudy into the evening with a high of 6. And overnight clear, a low of -2.
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0: Station here on 99.3 News FM, West of Pissing's best music. Welcome back. I'm Stevon. I hope you're having a good one. It's 6:41. So we continue on with the show. I hope you've all been having a good morning. It's going to be a good one today. And I just want to know, how was your Monday? Everything going well so far this week for you? Feel free to let me know over on the text line, 705-753-1400. Of course, you can let me know over on Facebook. We'll be back after this short break.
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7: A mix of sun and cloud this morning with a high of 6. Cloudy with sunny breaks into the afternoon with a high of 8. Partly cloudy into the evening with a high of 6. And overnight clear, a low of -2.
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1: Good morning, I'm Savon Cyrus. The 2026 Best in Shorts competition at a recent Cinefest Sudbury International Film Festival included a local finalist. Junk was created by a team made of primarily Canada graduates and was initially produced as the six-semester creator project in the college's digital cinematography program. After gaining professional experience in the industry, team members returned to the original project and completed a new version of the film. Co-writer and director Jared Dorcas says it was a great experience.
2: It was very validating starting our production company, Vanish Entertainment, and having our first film receive such accolades, and just, felt really good to be amongst all the great filmmakers.
1: He adds they offer a wide range of services from pre- and post-production, principal photography, and film commercials, shorts, features, and more. 14 kilometers of new passing lanes are being added to Highway 11 on northeastern Ontario. The announcement from the province, which also announced it, is replacing the Hearst Truck Inspection Station. Officials say the new passing lane are located in five different townships along the highway. Most are in the Cochrane District and one in Temiskaming District. The province says the existing inspection station in Hearst is currently being demolished with scale replacement and a new pre-engineered building expected to be completed this December. The U.S. Coast Guard suspended its search yesterday for the six people aboard a missing medical transport aircraft off the coast of Nantucket. Officials say 7,100 kilometers were searched over 66 hours after they were notified early Saturday that contact had been lost with the Latitude Air Ambulance while it was traveling from Bermuda to Boston. The Coast Guard says four Canadians and two Bermuda nationals were on the plane. Rear Admiral Matthew Lake says suspending a search is not an easy decision, adding they express their deepest condolences to the families and loved ones affected by the tragedy. The Coast Guard earlier reported an extensive debris field was discovered about 32 kilometers off Nantucket. Yesterday, CIBC Run for the Cure raised $18 million across Canada for those affected by breast cancer. Officials say more than 65,000 participants and volunteers took part in events in over 50 communities across the country. Funds raised support research, clinical trials, advocacy, and compassionate support programs. This was the 35th annual national event. Prime Minister Mark Carney is congratulating Quebec Premier-designate Paul St-Pierre Plamondon on his election victory. The unofficial results give the Separatist Party Quebecois a minority government, with the Liberals to form the opposition. Carney says building a stronger Quebec is core to their mission of building a stronger Canada. He says he looks forward to working with the new premier to support Quebec's businesses and workers impacted by tariffs, create more jobs, and end homelessness, and get more homes built across Quebec. The outgoing coalition workers impacted by tariffs Avenir Quebec government failed to win any seats. The country's telecommunications regulatory says it's helping Canadians better understand where cell phone coverage is available and where it may be gaps. Following a public consultation, the CRTC is introducing a new approach for how service providers report to their cell phone networks. Officials say this will give Canadians more detailed information about cell phone coverage in a specific area, making it easier to compare service options. A new standard will be phased in beginning early next year. Canadians will also be able to report locations where coverage maps do not reflect their experience, helping improving accuracy of information over time, provide a clear picture of connectivity needs.
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1: And in the world of sports, Tim Stützle had two goals and an assist as Ottawa Senators defeated the Boston Bruins 4-1 last night. The only other Canadian team in action was the Winnipeg Jets, who beat the Pittsburgh Penguins 3-2. In off-the-ice news, Alex Ovechkin announced yesterday that his season, his 22nd in the NHL, will be his last. The Washington Capitals captain holds the league leader in career scoring. And the Atlanta Falcons completed week 4 of the NFL season by crushing New Orleans Saints 45-24 last night.
0: Moose weather.
1: A mix of sun and cloud this morning with a high of 6. Cloudy with sunny breaks to the afternoon with a high of 8. Partly cloudy to the evening with a high of 6. And overnight clear, low of minus 2. A mix of sun and cloud this morning with a high of 6.
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Welcome back. I'm Stevon. I hope you're having a good one. It is 7:21 as we continue on with the show. And today, we're talking about something quite interesting. We're

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7: Moose weather.
8: A mix of sun and cloud this morning with a high of 6. Cloudy with sunny breaks into the afternoon with a high of 8. Partly cloudy into the evening with a high of 6. And overnight clear, a low of -2.

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1: Good morning, I'm Stevan Cyrus. Prime Minister Mark Carney is congratulating Quebec Premier-designate Paul St-Pierre Plamondon on his election victory. The unofficial results give the separatist party Quebecois minority government, the Liberals, to form the opposition. Carney says building a strong Quebec is core to their mission in building a stronger Canada. He says he looks forward to working with the new premier to support Quebec's businesses and workers impacted by tariffs, create more jobs, work and end homelessness, and get more homes built across Quebec. The outgoing coalition Avenir Quebec government failed to win any seats. The country's telecommunications regulatory says it's helping Canadians better understand where cell phone coverage is available and where there may be gaps. Following a public consultation, CRTC is introducing a new approach for how service providers report on their cell phone networks. Officials say this will give Canadians more detailed information about cell phone coverage in specific areas. Canadians will also report locations where coverage maps do not reflect their experience, helping improving accuracy and information over time and provide a clear picture of connectivity issues.
2: Sign up for daily and weekly news alerts at MyWestNipissingNow.com.
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1: End of the world of sports, Tim Stützle had two goals and an assist. The Ottawa Senators defeated the Boston Bruins 4-1 last night. The only other Canadian team in action was the Winnipeg Jets, who beat the Pittsburgh Penguins 3-2. In off-the-ice news, Alex Ovechkin announced yesterday that this season, his 22nd year in the NHL, will be his last. The Washington Capitals captain holds the league's career goal-scoring record. The Atlantic Falcons completed week 4 of the NFL season by crushing the New Orleans Saints 45-24 last night.
0: Moose weather.
1: Mainly sunny this morning with a high of minus 1. Mainly sunny until the afternoon with a high of 12. Chances shower until the evening with a high of 10. And overnight light rain, the low of 11. 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

0: Blinding Lights by The Weeknd here on 99.3 Moose FM, West of Pacific's best music. Welcome back. I'm Siobhan. I hope you're having a good one. It's 7:50. And I want to know, in your lifespan, how many jobs have you had? I think this is a really good question because for some people, maybe closer to my age, it might be lower. For some people a little bit older, like my parents' age, it might be even lower than that. And for kids and teenagers, it might be higher due to turnover rate. For me, I will say I've had, let's break this down. I did Superstore, that's one. I worked at the airport, that's two. I've had this job, that's three. I've had three different sports jobs, one for lacrosse, one for basketball, and one now for hockey here in town. So what is that, five? And I've just added a new job as well. So that's six. I've had six jobs so far by the age of 31. And we'll see how that continues to grow as life continues on. But let me know your thoughts. How many jobs have you had in your lifetime? Let me know your thoughts via text line 705-753-1400 or let me know over on Facebook.
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2: Moose weather.
0: A mix of sun and cloud this morning with a high of 6. Cloudy with sunny breaks into the afternoon with a high of 8. Partly cloudy into the evening with a high of 6. And overnight clear, a low of -2.
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1: Good morning, I'm Siobhan Cyrus. The 2026 Best in Shorts competition at a recent Cinefest Sudbury International Film Festival included a local finalist. Junk was created by a team made of primarily Canada graduates and was initially produced as the six-semester creator project in the college's digital cinematography program. After gaining professional experience in the industry, team members returned to the original project and completed a new version of the film. Co-writer and director Jared Dorcas says it was a great experience.
2: It was very validating starting our production company, Vanish Entertainment, and having our first film receive such accolades, and just, yeah, felt really good to be amongst all the great filmmakers.
1: He adds they offer a wide range of services from pre- and post-production, principal photography, and film commercials, shorts, features, and more. 14 kilometers of new passing lanes are being added to Highway 11 on northeastern Ontario. The announcement from the province, which also announced it, is replacing the Hearst Truck Inspection Station. Officials say the new passing lane are located in five different townships along the highway. Most are in the Cochrane District and one in Temiskaming District. The province says the existing inspection station in Hearst is currently being demolished with scale replacement and a new pre-engineered building expected to be completed this December. The U.S. Coast Guard suspended its search yesterday for the six people aboard a missing medical transport aircraft off the coast of Nantucket. Officials say 7,100 kilometers were searched over 66 hours after they were notified early Saturday that contact had been lost with the Latitude Air Ambulance while it was traveling from Bermuda to Boston. The Coast Guard says four Canadians and two Bermuda nationals were on the plane. Rear Admiral Matthew Lake says suspending a search is not an easy decision, adding they express their deepest condolences to the families and loved ones affected by the tragedy. The Coast Guard earlier reported an extensive debris field was discovered about 32 kilometers off Nantucket. Yesterday, CIBC Run for the Cure raised $18 million across Canada for those affected by breast cancer. Officials say more than 65,000 participants and volunteers took part in events in over 50 communities across the country. Funds raised support research, clinical trials, advocacy, and compassionate support programs. This was the 35th annual national event.
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0: And in the world of sports, Tim Stützle had 2 goals and an assist. The Ottawa Senators defeated the Boston Bruins 4-1 last night. The only other Canadian team in action was the Winnipeg Jets, who beat the Pittsburgh Penguins 3-2. But off the ice news, Alex Ovechkin announced yesterday that his 22nd year will be his last. The Washington Capitals captain holds the league career goal scoring record. The Atlanta Falcons completed week four of the NFL season by crushing the New Orleans Saints 45-24 last night. Out of the world of sports, Canadian teams in action. A mix of sun and cloud this morning with a high of 6. Cloudy with sunny breaks into the afternoon with a high of 8. Partly cloudy into the evening with a high of 6. And overnight clear, a low of -2.
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Welcome back. I'm Stevon. I hope you're having a good one. It is 8:13, and I want to know, when it comes to jobs, when you were finally dolled up, got out, getting yourself a job, how many jobs did you pick out of necessity versus it being something that you went to school for, you're passionate about, and you got a chance to actually reach that dream? I'd love to know your thoughts on this via the text line, 705-475-9915, or let me know over on Facebook. Up next, it's Destiny's Child's Bootylicious. Great way to start the morning here on Moose FM.

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3: Moose weather.
4: A mix of sun and cloud this morning with a high of 6. Cloudy with sunny breaks into the afternoon with a high of 8. Partly cloudy into the evening with a high of 6. And overnight clear, a low of minus 2.
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Intentions by Justin Bieber featuring Quavo here on The Moose. And one of the things we love here doing on The Moose is letting you know when awesome things are happening. 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
1: Good morning, I'm Stefan Cyrus. Prime Minister Mark Carney is congratulating Quebec Premier designate Paul St-Pierre Plamondon on his election victory. The unofficial results give the separatist party Quebecois a minority government, with the Liberals to form the opposition. Carney says building a stronger Quebec is core to their mission of building a stronger Canada. He says he looks forward to working with the new premier to support Quebec's businesses and workers impacted by tariffs, create more jobs, work to end homelessness, and get more homes built across Quebec. The outgoing Coalition Avenir Quebec government failed to win any seats. The country's telecommunications regulatory says it's helping Canadians better understand where cell phone coverage is available and where there may be gaps. Following a public consultation, the CRTC is introducing a new approach for how service providers report on their cell phone networks. Officials say this will give Canadians more detailed information about cell phone coverage in a specific area, making it easier to compare service options. A new service standard will be phased in beginning early next year. Canadians will also be able to report locations where coverage maps do not reflect their experience, helping improve accuracy of information over time, provide a clear picture of connectivity needs.
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1: Out of the world of sports, Tim Stützle had two goals and an assist as the Ottawa Senators defeated the Boston Bruins 4-1 last night. The only other Canadian team in action was the Winnipeg Jets, who beat the Pittsburgh Penguins 3-2. In off-the-ice news, Alex Ovechkin announced yesterday that this season, his 22nd year in the NHL, will be his last. The Washington Capitals captain holds the league's career goal-scoring record. And the Atlanta Falcons completed week 4 of the NFL season by crushing the New Orleans Saints 45-24 last night.
0: Moose weather.
1: A mix of sun and cloud this morning with a high of 6. Cloudy with sunny breaks into the afternoon with a high of 8. Partly cloudy into the evening with a high of 6. And overnight clear, a low of -2.
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2: Here's a story that's legendary. 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Folded thick and high on marble rye, see? With melted Swiss and Dijon aioli and dill pickles adding crunch from beyond. 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It's Legend Deli. 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
3: 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For more information, call 705-753-0644. That is 705-753-0644. 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
3: A mix and sunny cloud this morning with a high of 6. Cloudy with sunny breaks into the afternoon with a high of 8. Partly cloudy into the evening with a high of 6. And overnight clear, a low of -2.
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I Just Might by Bruno Mars here on 99.3 Moose FM, West Dipissing's best music. Welcome back. I'm Stevon. I hope you're having a good one. We continue on today talking about our show, and this hour we're talking about essentially jobs that you did out of necessity versus passion jobs that you actually got to get to, whether it was something you went to for school or maybe halfway through you decided, oh, you know what, I want to actually give this a look. I want to know your thoughts on that. The breakdown for me is, well, what I said, six. So I have like, it's like 3-3, basically. I have this new job that I'm doing in town. Some of you probably already know what it is. I'm not sure if I can speak on that. But the other three, two sports jobs, and of course, this one that I'm doing right now. The other ones, they're out of necessity, right? College, needed a job, worked at Superstore. Graduated, had more time than a part-time job, so I looked for a full-time job. Airport, that was a necessity. And this new job, it's a necessity. I need to save, I need to do other things, so that's why I'm doing it. You know, no passion, just for the moolah. But that's not a bad thing. You got to do what you got to do. So let me know your thoughts. What does your breakdown look like, depending on how many jobs you've had? Jobs that you've enjoyed versus jobs that you've had to do out of necessity. Text in 705-753-1400 or let me know over on Facebook. Up next, Not a Love Song by Bulo here on Moose FM.

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2: Good morning, I'm Stefan Cyrus. Prime Minister Mark Carney is congratulating Quebec Premier designate Paul St-Pierre Plamondon on his election victory. The unofficial results give the separatist party Quebecois a minority government, with the Liberals to form the opposition. Carney says building a stronger Quebec is core to their mission of building a stronger Canada. He says he looks forward to working with the new premier to support Quebec's businesses and workers impacted by tariffs, create more jobs, work to end homelessness, and get more homes built across Quebec. The outgoing coalition Avenir Quebec government failed to win any seats. The country's telecommunications regulatory says it's helping Canadians better understand where cell phone coverage is available and where there may be gaps. Following a public consultation, the CRTC is introducing a new approach for how service providers report on their cell phone networks. Officials say this will give Canadians more detailed information about cell phone coverage in a specific area, making it easier to compare service options. A new service standard will be phased in beginning early next year. Canadians will also be able to report locations where coverage maps do not reflect their experience, helping improve accuracy of information over time, provide a clear picture of connectivity needs.
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2: Out of the world of sports, Tim Stützle had two goals and an assist as the Ottawa Senators defeated the Boston Bruins 4-1 last night. The only other Canadian team in action was the Winnipeg Jets, who beat the Pittsburgh Penguins 3-2. In off-the-ice news, Alex Ovechkin announced yesterday that this season, his 22nd year in the NHL, will be his last. The Washington Capitals captain holds the league's career goal-scoring record. And the Atlanta Falcons completed week 4 of the NFL season by crushing the New Orleans Saints 45-24 last night.
1: Moose weather.
2: Mainly sunny this morning with a high of -1. Mainly sunny into the afternoon with a high of 12. Chance of shower into the evening with a high of 10. And overnight light rain with a low of 11.
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Love by Rhea May here on 99.3 Moose FM, West Nipissing's best music. Welcome back. I'm Stevon. I hope you're having a good one. It is 9:08 as we are here in the final hour of our show, and I want to talk to you a little bit more about jobs because we've just been breaking down the stats today on your jobs, what's been necessary versus what's been passion, and I want to know, do you feel like you are comfortable at your job right now? You feel like this is a job that you want to carry on, you hopefully get enough raises to stay with for the long run, versus you think there's still room to grow and potentially see where things go? For me, I still like to see where things go, but I would like to stay here while I do that. Some of you already know, and I'm just gonna say it now because I don't think the bosses are listening here. Some of you might already know that I'm doing middays at Jet FM. I'm doing like voice recordings for them over there. So I kind of get the best of both worlds. I've been growing. I've been learning. I've been doing some afternoon stuff out further north, like Elliott Lake, Espanola. Now I've moved back over here, you know. And so I kind of get the great thing of not having to move to North Bay or to choose. I get to stay here in West Nipissing, which I love. I prefer to be in West Nipissing versus North Bay. The only thing is, like, I wish we had a movie theater, even if it was a super small one. That's like the only reason I go to North Bay at this point. But let me know your thoughts. Do you feel like you are where you are right now, and this is like the job that you want to stay at? Potentially even upgrade at that same job to a newer position. Let me know your thoughts on this via the text line, 705-753-1400, or let me know over on Facebook. Up next, it's Where Is the Love by the Black Eyed Peas here on Moose FM.

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4: Moose weather.
5: Mainly sunny this morning with a high of -1. Mainly sunny into the afternoon with a high of 12. Chance of shower into the evening with a high of 10. And overnight light rain with a low of 11.
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0: Welcome back to Moose FM. I'm Stevon, and I hope you're having a good one. Now, you might want to interact with the show, but you might not have time to text out exactly what you want to say. Well, here is some good news for you. You can leave us a voice note. That's right, either over on the text line at 705-753-1400 or over on Facebook, you could do so. So if you want to get involved with the show, but maybe you just don't have time to text it out, head over there, keep it PG, of course, and potentially it can be played on the show. But if you want it to remain anonymous, you just let me know and I can relay the message that you want to say.
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2: École secondaire catholique Frère Cousté is proud to continue its annual food drive, Une canne, ça dépend. 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

Kings and Queens by Evan Max here on 99.3 Moose FM, West Nipissing's best music. Welcome back. I'm Stevonic. Hope you're having a good one. I want to remind you to check out the news over on our webpage, mywestnipissingnow.com. 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

0: 99.3 Moose FM, West Nippa Sings Best Music. I've been Stevan, that has been our show. I hope you enjoyed it. I had a whole lot of fun putting this one together, because on today's show, we talked about our jobs. The fact that sometimes we gotta do one job to get to another job, maybe right out of college or university, you went to the job that you liked. I asked you, how many jobs have you had versus how many jobs that you've broken down with that number were necessity versus passion and enjoyment. And I also asked you, how do you feel at your current job? You feel like there's still room to grow? You feel like there's still time to learn things and upgrade and do other things? I'd love to know your thoughts on all of those things below. We'll probably come back to this topic at another date, maybe later in the year or early next year. But thank you so much for taking the time to listen. I really do appreciate it. Until next time, I have been Stevan, and this has been your Morning Drive.
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0: Weather. Mainly sunny this morning with a high of -1. Mainly sunny into the afternoon with a high of 12. Chance of shower into the evening with a high of 10. And overnight light rain with a low of 11.
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0: I used to think fall was about the leaves changing colors. 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
1: Moose weather.
3: Cloudy with sunny breaks this afternoon with a high of 8, partly cloudy to the evening with a high of 6. Clear overnight with a low of -2, and tomorrow mainly sunny, the high of 12.
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7: Cloudy with sunny breaks this afternoon with a high of 8, partly cloudy to the evening with a high of 6, clear overnight with a low of -2, and tomorrow mainly sunny, the high of 12.
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10: Moose weather.
11: Cloudy with sunny breaks this afternoon with a high of 8. Partly cloudy to the evening with a high of 6. Clear overnight with a low of -2. And tomorrow mainly sunny, the high of 12.
0: Okay. Breathe. Shut everything else off. And turn us up. It's the right thing to do.
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0: In the fall, the leaves change color and fall to the ground. 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
1: Every receipt tells two stories. 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
6: 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That is 705-753-0644. 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
9: 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Shaggy.

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1: Moose weather.
4: Cloudy with sunny breaks this afternoon with a high of 8, partly cloudy to the evening with a high of 6. Clear overnight with a low of -2, and tomorrow mainly sunny, the high of 12.
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1: Good morning, I'm Stefan Cyrus. Prime Minister Mark Carney is congratulating Quebec Premier designate Paul St-Pierre Plamondon on his election victory. The unofficial results give the separatist party Quebecois a minority government, with the Liberals to form the opposition. Carney says building a stronger Quebec is core to their mission of building a stronger Canada. He says he looks forward to working with the new premier to support Quebec's businesses and workers impacted by tariffs, create more jobs, work to end homelessness, and get more homes built across Quebec. The outgoing Coalition Avenir Quebec government failed to win any seats. The country's telecommunications regulatory says it's helping Canadians better understand where cell phone coverage is available and where there may be gaps. Following a public consultation, the CRTC is introducing a new approach for how service providers report on their cell phone networks. Officials say this will give Canadians more detailed information about cell phone coverage in a specific area, making it easier to compare service options. A new service standard will be phased in beginning early next year. Canadians will also be able to report locations where coverage maps do not reflect their experience, helping improve accuracy of information over time, provide a clear picture of connectivity needs.
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1: Out of the world of sports, there are 9 games on in the NHL tonight with 3 Canadian teams in action. All games on are at 7 p.m. The Carolina Hurricanes are taking on the Canes. The Leafs are taking on the Predators at home, as well as the Sens are on the road taking on the Detroit Red Wings.
0: Moose weather.
1: Cloudy with sunny breaks this afternoon with a high of 8, partly cloudy to the evening with a high of 6. Clear overnight with a low of minus 2, and tomorrow mainly sunny, the high of 12.
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4: Moose weather.
5: Cloudy with sunny breaks this afternoon with a high of 8. Partly cloudy into the evening with a high of 6. Clear overnight with a low of -2. And tomorrow mainly sunny, the high of 12.
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1: Moose weather. Cloudy with sunny breaks this afternoon with a high of 8. Partly cloudy to the evening with a high of 6. Clear overnight with a low of -2. And tomorrow mainly sunny, the high of 12.
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8: Moose weather.
9: Cloudy with sunny breaks this afternoon with a high of 8. Partly cloudy into the evening with a high of 6. Clear overnight with a low of -2. And tomorrow mainly sunny, the high of 12.
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3: 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For more information, call 705-753-0644. That is 705-753-0644. So come on down and enjoy Bingo Night at Our Ladies.

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2: Cloudy with sunny breaks this afternoon with a high of 8, partly cloudy to the evening with a high of 6, clear overnight with a low of minus 2, and tomorrow mainly sunny, the high of 12.
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5: Moose weather.
6: Cloudy with sunny breaks this afternoon with a high of 8. Partly cloudy into the evening with a high of 6. Clear overnight with a low of -2. And tomorrow mainly sunny, the high of 12.
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8: Cloudy with sunny breaks this afternoon with a high of 8, partly cloudy to the evening with a high of 6. Clear overnight with a low of -2, and tomorrow mainly sunny, the high of 12.
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8: Moose weather.
9: Cloudy with sunny breaks this afternoon with a high of 8. Partly cloudy to the evening with a high of 6. Clear overnight with a low of -2. And tomorrow mainly sunny, the high of 12.
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6: Moose weather.
7: Cloudy with sunny breaks this afternoon with a high of 8. Partly cloudy to the evening with a high of 6. Clear overnight with a low of -2. And tomorrow mainly sunny, the high of 12.
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2: In sports, it's a 9-game Tuesday night in the NHL. 3 Canadian teams are included in the action. Montreal plays host to Carolina. Toronto entertains Nashville. And Ottawa's in Detroit.
0: Moose weather.
2: Cloudy, chance of showers and a low of 10 tonight. Mainly cloudy tomorrow, chance of showers and a high of 18.
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2: Moose weather for your favorite chef. 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
3: Moose weather.
4: Cloudy, chance of showers and a low of 10 tonight. Mainly cloudy tomorrow, chance of showers and a high of 18.
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0: L'École secondaire catholique Frère-Acoustique is proud to continue its annual food drive, Une canne, ça dépanne. Tomorrow, members of the West Nipissing community are invited to place non-perishable items in a bag or box outside their doors before 4 p.m. Or, les Patriotes will knock on the doors between 4 and 8 p.m. If your home is missed, you are invited to bring your donations directly to Frère-Acoustique during the school day. 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
4: Moose weather.
5: Cloudy, chance of showers and a low of 10 tonight. Mainly cloudy tomorrow, chance of showers and a high of 18.
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2: In sports, it's a 9-game Tuesday night in the NHL. 3 Canadian teams are included in the action. 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
0: Moose weather.
2: Cloudy, chance of showers and a low of 10 tonight. Mainly cloudy tomorrow, chance of showers and a high of 18.
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2: Moose weather.
3: Cloudy, chance of showers and a low of 10 tonight. Mainly cloudy tomorrow, chance of showers and a high of 18.
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3: Cloudy, chance of showers and a low of 10 tonight. Mainly cloudy tomorrow, chance of showers and a high of 18.
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8: Moose weather.
9: Cloudy, chance of showers and a low of 10 tonight. Mainly cloudy tomorrow, chance of showers and a high of 18.
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1: 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Folded thick and high on marble rye, see? 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
4: Moose weather. Cloudy, chance of showers and a low of 10 tonight. Mainly cloudy tomorrow, chance of showers and a high of 18.
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9: 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Mainly cloudy tomorrow, chance of showers and a high of 18.
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